destiny. The crowd was shouting, crucify. Could have come from these lips of mine.

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